look, I'll make it all manageable. Pick and choose, sit and lose, all you different crews, chicks and dudes, who you think is really kicking tunes. Picture you getting down in a prison tube, like you live the

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Kids, gather around. Yeah, I need your focus. I know it seems like the world is so hopeless. It's like Wonderland. Fascinate me, picture and animate me, cause I'm rolling, heat holding, click clacking, crack a lacking, full packing, more stacking, acting a fool when I teach. Welcome to the world of the plastic beach. Yeah. Welcome to the world of the plastic beach. Mirror, mirror, on the wall, boss dog, give it to him, get involved, turn it up, speed it up, slow it up, underground, but he under us, undercut, shipped up, chipped out, swimming with the sharks with my gills up, turn the wheels up real tough, drinking lemonade in the shade, getting blade with a gang of pilgrims. Yeah, this my path, belly flopping, locking while I'm rocking in the bubble bath. And I'm just like math, four zones added up to get you more cash. Yeah, so quick, so fast, all the kids say they love me when I make them laugh. Welcome to the world of the plastic beach. Yeah. Welcome to the world of the plastic beach. Welcome to the world of the plastic beach. Yeah. Welcome to the world of the plastic beach. Welcome to the world of the plastic beach.

Rosetta. Sweet Rosetta fat, she thought she was a cleaner, but she was a frying pan. Yeah, the picture. The picture. Picture the fingers, great. Okay.

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2: I'd like to say thank you on behalf of the group and ourselves, and I hope we pass the audition.

questions all over town. Where is he? Where can he be? Hoping he can be found. I'm on the loose.

Then you promise to return. When you don't, I really burn. Well, I guess I'll never learn, and I show it.